Focus only on your mind, it'll come in time. Focus only on your mind, it'll come in time. Focus only on your mind, it'll come in time. Focus only on your mind, it'll come in time.

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0: 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I'm looking through my transactions, it's at 15 quid on the taxi. Now all I wanna do is listen to Lewis Capaldi. 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

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Focus only.

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She had Billie Eilish style, moving to Berlin for a little while, trying to find something to hold on to. Never texts me nothing, but she wants to tell me she's not that hard to find and message me.

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Never text me nothing.

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Coach it us alone. Now we pumping up cloud. You know see the thing alone is a different mode. Anything goes. And now we are on the road. Coach it us alone.